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Like birds are flying to the sun, I had to run.

0: Für dich darf es gerne ein bisschen mehr sein? Mehr aktuelle Hits. Hier bei FFH Plus Charts.
1: I've been lying if I said I didn't need to get lost sometimes. 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